0: clothes on right now, but it's okay.
1: The ULI Jukebox has got you covered.
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tell it to Mary of Shabaria, face of my area, the original Richard Ramirez, Christian Rivera, cause my lyrics never sit well, so they wanna give me the chair, like a paraplegic, and it's scary, call it Harry Carey, cause every time I'm digging Harry Carey, I'm Merriam, dictionary on, I'm swearing up and down, they can spit this shit hilarious, it's time to put these bitches in the obituary column, we wouldn't see eye to eye with a staring problem, get the shaft like a staring column, trigger happy, pack each, but it's black ink, evil half of the bad meats, evil that means, take a back seat, take it back to fat beats, with a maxi single, look at my rap sheet, what attracts these people is my gangster, like Apache, with a catchy jiggle, I stack chips, you better

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Generation on the move. 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
1: 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Time is fleeting. Madness takes its toll. But listen closely.
2: Not for very much longer.
1: I've got to keep control.

0: 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Well secluded, I see all.
1: With a bit of a mind flip.
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3: Que coisa mais linda, mais cheia de graça, ela menina que vem, que passa, num doce balanço, caminho doce.

Yeah, no. 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

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I got my head screwed on now. 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
1: You are wise.